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Give me back my toaster. Give me back my toaster. Give me back my toaster. Give me back my toaster. Give me back my toaster. Give me back my toaster. Give me back my toaster. 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